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1: We want to say to them, the future belongs to you. If young people say we want to change this country but they don't vote, then they are going to get candidates not of their choice. So that's why they say sometimes when you don't vote, you are actually voting, but you are voting for who you don't want. So we are saying to young people, yes, we want you to change this country. We want you to lead, but be there where it matters.
0: Moetapele wa Umkhonto weSizwe Jacob Zuma o hlalositse ha leqemile hodimo la mesebetsi batjheng e le bothata ba naha bo lokelang ho rarollwa ka potlako. 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
2: So we all agree that the freedom that we thought we finally had was not the thing we wanted. In fact, if we think proper, we suffer more than we did before. Before our freedom, the very few are people who would have said they can't get it all. But after the freedom, as we're told, today, even the most educated young people, they can't be employed.
0: Sepolesa se tshwere mokganni wa lori ka morao emisa koloi eo ho neng o tlalewa hore e palamisitse dikheibole tsa koporo le dikarolwana tsa motlakase tsa khamphani ya motlakase ya Sentleke mmileng wa N1 haufi le Glen Bloemfontein. 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
15: 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And these include graduates as qualified for jobs, but they are not job markets. And those jobs bazilusile after the pandemic, COVID-19, and zange siphinde ze recover ratio. 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
7: I don't know. I'm being honest with you now. It's excitement for getting what we came here for. But I think when I'm sitting down in the bus to Joburg, maybe it will start playing through my head. I've come a long way with this team, very long way with my brothers. So this is like a dream for us. I think we're going to go home maybe for 2 weeks and try and digest it and really, really, truly believe that we are actually in the PSL, which is madness if I begin to think about it. So at the moment, I really don't know how I feel. It's crazy that Milford is going to play Premier League. That's madness. That is crazy. I still can't believe it.
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8: I think you treat every game as what's happening right in front of you. If you're going to worry too much about what happened in the previous game or what's to come, then I think you're going to lose that battle. For us, it's literally taking it one day at a time. Be really, really critical in the way that we analyze them. And obviously just win little moments. T20 cricket is literally in and out. So the team that can handle pressure better is a team that's going to cross over the line. And I think for us, it's just clear plans and clear mindset. Australia is just any other opposition that we'd face. But for us, we're literally just going to focus on our brand of cricket. And that's something that we've done over the last 12 months.
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1: We want to say to them, the future belongs to you. If young people say we want to change this country but they don't vote, then they are going to get candidates not of their choice. So that's why they say sometimes when you don't vote, you are actually voting, but you are voting for who you don't want. So we are saying to young people, yes, we want you to change this country. We want you to lead, but be there where it matters.
0: Moetapele wa umkhondo wesiswe Jacob Zuma o hlalositse ha leqemile hodimo la mesebetsi batšheng e le bothata ba naga bo lokelang go rarollwa ka potlako. 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
2: So we all agree that the freedom that we thought we finally had was not the thing we wanted. In fact, if we think proper, we suffer more than we did before. Before our freedom, the very few people who would have said they can't get it all. But after the freedom, as we're told, today, even the most
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5: 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So far I became the queen 4 times and the first princess 3 times. Woo! Last week Saturday I was crowned as a queen of Mr. and Miss Elite Free State.
4: He bathong mamedi a ke tsebe ke kopa go ba bontse di ntho di mane le boteng mamedi re beile di ntho tsa haitse ntle mona tse bontshang hore ke queen Pablo mushebe mabedi a le marandrang mona go kene o ko mushebe so le gele ke mang o batlang ho tshwana le yena o e leng mabotle. What's my name? Kirata Zozibini. When who do you like?
5: Bosokwa Mohapi.
4: Oh! Man, Bushoka Mohapi King, King Kilaka Bulia, Bushoka Mohapi Galizazilili. Tell us more about Bushoka Mohapi.
5: Bushoka Mohapi is my mentor in beauty patients. She helps me if I'm struggling to do some stuff in modeling.
4: Can it? Mami di Bushoka Mohapi eno a renka jeno ki ena amutusang ha kopana li di pepetu sa mufuta ofe kapa ofe. 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Mme di mona ke lefatsheng la bomabotle mona le CDFM. Gele. 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Ba thabetse ho utlwa lentse la hao le monate lena. And le bona they also want to be models. How do ba encourage girl? What can you say to them?
5: I will say, trust yourself and have self-confidence.
4: Mme di itshepe. Bona itshepe ha o qeta ho itshepa ka bo wena o bo be le boitshepo. High five girl, high five. Yes, mamedi tsa male stokinya na se semona le biso la ho kimang bohla o tsa male bohlale busia mamedi le yena ke ngwana bo mohlahla mang le yena o batla ho ba mabotle o tshwana le usiwa hae o motle utla. 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
5: Yes, Mama Nibongi.
4: From here ke di patient did the thing tse o tlo di enter kapo you are you done with patients now?
5: I'm not sure if I'm done with patients. But the patients that I have entered is Kings and Queens of Bloemfontein and Miss Bergman and Sparkle.
4: Okay.
5: And Miss Beauty.
4: Yes, girl.
5: And Miss Beauty again. And then after that I have entered Miss and Mr. Elite Free State.
4: Okay. 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
2: 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The
1: 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So it takes the first two letters from Buhlale and the first two letters from Paballo, which is Bopa. We building Musia.
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0: 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Okay, Mami.
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1: 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They now have cross-border permits. And they also have to be cleared in terms of road worthiness. So there is no issue with that. The crowd that you see now, it has been processed, is ready to leave. All what the officials from the South African government as well as the Malawian government are now ensuring that the two lists that they've produced, they speak to each other.
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2: The late King Makhosonke II is being remembered as a champion of rural development and a strong advocate for cooperation between government and traditional leadership. During his reign, the king played a leading role in preserving Ndebele culture through annual cultural events aimed at promoting social cohesion and nation building. His Majesty also founded the Forum of Majesties in South Africa, where he served as a chairperson until his passing. For his passion for education and service to communities, a local school in Kwamhlanga was named in his honor, King Makhosonke II Secondary School. The late monarch is being remembered for his love for his people, his sacrifice, and his determination to preserve Ndebele history and culture for future generations. Nonkantlan Jingela for SABC News, Kwamhlanga, in Mbumalanga.
0: Ho samachaba ditlalo dikuma hore bana ba hlometse motsemogolo wa Haiti Port au Prince ba kwetetse mo kamedi wa basebetsi kantorong ya letona la naha la tshireletso. 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Tom Bailey wa BBC.
3: For years now, Haiti, the Caribbean's most populous nation, has found itself racked by economic chaos, a political vacuum, and increasingly violent gang warfare. This high-profile kidnapping starkly highlights the dire security situation. Boya was seized in one of the few areas of the capital still considered to be relatively safe. According to the UN, Haiti's spiral of gang violence has seen nearly 1.5 million people displaced from their homes and more than 16,000 killed over the past 4 years.
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4: I want to get another target better than last year. Because last year I did it in 12 hours, so this year I will try to do it in 11 hours. And this, I want to experience the down and up run and to understand what is comrade. Because if you are a runner, you have to do comrade.
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1: 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They now have cross-border permits. And they also had to be cleared in terms of road readiness. So there is no issue with that. The crowd that you see now, it has been processed, is ready to leave. All what the officials from the South African government as well as the Malawian government are now ensuring that the two lists that they've produced, they speak to each other.
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1: 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Etela sars.gov.za. 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
1: That is the king of amaNdebele. So which means that the burial processes will have both an element of tradition, culture, but also the official one that you have put. Hence, I can declare now that you would see in the program, it's now a memorial service. It's a memorial service, why? To accommodate the cultural part that normally is associated with the sending off of a king. And as you know, South Africa, we have different cultures that dictates to us in terms of how do you send off your king.
0: Mogawa MK o hlalositse setho sa ona sa parlamente se sensi ke tsebo ya batho Edward Ntshingila jolo ka radipolitiki wa Mmakgonthe. 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
2: He had an ordinate amount of patience and a huge emotional intelligence. He was a very quiet fellow. He just had a way of settling issues. Even if there were disputes, we were fighting this, fighting this one. Once music comes in, he comes in that without taking sides, with a very sober approach. So I think we'll really miss a mediator like him.
0: Ditsebi di re o hlolo ya habo masepala o nehelana ka ditshebeletso tsa mantlha tse jwalo ka metsi le tsamaiso ya dikgwere-gwere o bontsha mathata a tibileng a aparetseng Afrika Borwa. 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
3: One of the bigger challenges in our municipalities is attracting talented individuals. And if you didn't consolidate, let's say, two small municipalities, you can then hire a potentially more senior engineer, you can attract a more senior accountant, but also you can consolidate expertise around some of the challenges that we have. And it is often that municipalities that are adjacent to each other are going through similar challenges. So I think for me, the argument was the country has changed, economic activity has moved to bigger cities, etc.
0: Action SA e re na le tshepo ho Darlene James jalo ka nkgetheng wa setulo sa ramotse wa masepala wa Johannesburg dikgethong tse tlang tsa magotla metse. 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
1: Someone will talk to me, making sure that there is an agreement between himself and the University of Venda to do Sindebele. And indeed a number of kids went there to do Sindebele. The University of Mpumalanga of late, I was with him in Gwandebele when we're discussing the issue of Gwandebele languages. So very important. At some point he said to me, he will ask the university to confirm me honorary doctorate. I was so humbled by the chief. By now I would have been Dr. Mashilo if indeed the king was still alive.
0: Moetapele wa EFF Julius Malema o lebisitse tlhompho setho sa MK Parlamenteng se seng se iketse boya batho Edward Ntshingila ka ho mo hlalosa jwalo ka moetapele ya hlwahlwa dipolotiking. 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
2: All know that we are bearing not an arrivalist, but a young person who grew up in politics, appreciating the difficult pain of African child, and agreed that I will not take a back seat. I will also make a contribution to change the living conditions of our people. That I will not just be a bystander, an armchair critic, but I will be an activist and I will lead from the front.
0: Lefapha la Thuto la Free State le renyehelo ya dipara tse 1300 tsa dieta tsa sekolo e tlo thusa ho fedisa moedi o thibelang barutwana ho fumana thuto e nang le boleng. 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
4: It is alleged that the three victims had arrived at the pharmacy to purchase masks. As they attempted to enter, gunfire erupted. The victims took cover inside and the shooting continued for some time before the suspects fled. Nothing was taken from the victims or the pharmacy. Crime scene investigators recovered multiple cartridges, projectiles, and sealed bullets. The motive is not yet established. No arrests have been made and the suspects remain unknown.
0: Action SA e rena le tsepo ho Darlene James jalo ka ngheteng wa situlo sa ramotse wa masepala wa Cape Town di ghetontse tlantsa magotla metse mogha o patlala ditse semmuso o thongwa ha James Hanover Park Cape Flats maobane mo president wa Action SA Herman Mashaba re James o nale bogoni ba o etella pelentwa e ghatlano le ditlolo tsa molao tse kengeletsa maqulwana a dinokwane.
5: Also fight side by side with you.
6: Yes. Yeah.
5: 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She confronts drug dealers who poison our neighborhoods. She helps rescue vulnerable children who have nowhere else to turn.
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0: 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Thank you very much. Thank you very much.
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1: We have ensured the successful repatriation the mortal remains of Sihle Makhae from Russia to KwaZulu-Natal. The mortal remains will arrive today in the afternoon at the King Shaka International Airport. We pause to express our deepest appreciation to the team assigned by the Minister of International Relations and Cooperation, Ronald Lamola. The team worked well with our team to ensure the smooth coordination despite challenges. Critically, President Cyril Ramaphosa as the head of state has been a pillar and a solution provider.
0: Komiti ya palamente e theilweng ka matona mafapha a fapaneng go lekola ditaba tsa bofalli e lebeletswe go tshetlela mekgatlo ya ditaba puo ga moraonyana gona Thapamenyina Pretoria. 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
2: But you are the one who are suffering more than anything. Why did you allow yourself to be so? I believe all of them must go and even if afterwards you can want to go home as a sorry soul. But this coming up, let us do it all. You must belong to us.
0: Mongodi e motšha ya sa tswa kgethwa wa SACP profensing ya Limpopo Tshwene Malebana. 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
3: The first is to represent them in the municipalities. And as you go there, you must not administer the poverty and the problem that are there, but to change them. So that our people can gain, because there's too much resources because of the system that we are using, which is in itself corrupt. Also having corrupt people, then it causes more problems. So they are saying to us, prepare us, we want to temper with the problem that they know that the system is corrupt in itself, but they want to temper with it on behalf of the people.
0: And Dikitikiti tsa dimati di ntse di totoba o leba moleng wa tlholo wa lebelo la mokoka la monongwaga la bo 50 la Comrades le e qadileng Durban o leba Pietermaritzburg. 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
0: 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Wena o ka reng Bangs Bapela?
3: Rematating.
0: Yeah,
3: if I want to sum it up, Rematating, I know Rumdala. Also, game plan is over off. Also, saying that play game plan arena, Messi or not from the beginning. But as a coach, on a little gone chance, our each game play game plan was not on point. You have the game to watch, I change again. So, that the Molo, who play in the game, he has saying that a player, a disciple, it's plan B in Garrett Ness, not
0: hey. Honale le gatanyana ka thoko ka mona ka pa ke radio a ke tsebe ngwana ka kwala ka mo kwala kwala ka mo
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3: 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Or we're playing I practice an information here. I get ready because one of the game I was playing with Jamaica by in the closed doors. Elora Rafa now is one. Maybe more of it in your. I do not have an ill matter. How should we be a papadi? Who should we know on a Nile Foster? Le Ikhrem Rainer Scopile ke di strike ha re tse 2 o ne le mokwena o ne le Stephelos Stole o ne le Jaden Adams a hona a creative player mo so di strike ha re tse 2 di o supply ke mang ka di passes and both players ke di out and out strikers a hona wa gona gore a gotse a re collect the ball as ba emetse supply Unjile the three center backs. Udibele pleke ile mwe. Ubele mudiva or mudiva go a bit up. Mudau go a bit up. I say they are strongest position. So, nitoni reba pala waname ayo. Ayo. Honestly, in the first 10 minutes, Ndara ngeza izi changes. We've got 5 changes we can make. Ndara adieza. Okay, we understand. Otava the water break. What a break change, I'm gonna run with Alan. Ah, change. Okay, I'm gonna change. On a half time. Half time, the Sawar interview spell as well. I, Kabagila Kela Tulu, and I'm making right more today. The Gaso is what you can.
0: Well, over time, where's the Ramu Quetisi? We are going.
3: Kenya, the player at the Achegan. Arsa defender makes you know the original game, the first game. Rikona mamsela arena point arena goal some teams are na le tsona ka ofela dikorile so Renard Sandir attack because even Africa ba number 3 will need goals or re gona ba number 2 maybe by chance re 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sona Pace Ernan Leona to skinny because South Africans are not skinny on the pace. How can you play challenge according to our strength?
0: What Haga is a well hotel organ. Tell him on a good dog of what I'm at. He's in.
3: I'm telling more than one of my matata when I make one of the good second fact game ready 25 for Clavariva Palacer Pike Baggy. Resting at the point dealing with. So it's have a matata. I really be saying, okay, Stephelos Stole, Nancy Alo of form. Mudimu love South Africa, umufile red card. So are you taking it? Adam so Alu Limukwena. 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How can it too regain the winner Sarona, especially for Fanaba Gwilin Gabon? 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
3: Ule wule na wana mele wa mamedi baba keva li KFM.
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1: 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And since the 1st of January, law enforcement agencies or operations conducted across the country have resulted in the arrest of more than 40,000 illegal immigrants in the country. 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
3: 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Among them is the contested status of his kingship and how it was treated in public life. When the presidency announced his passing, we noted the calculated error of continuously referring to the kingship of Amanala alone. Today, the premier of a province repeats the same error. My father, in his last days, was preparing to resolve the issue of this kingdom by enforcing a court order that affirmed our history, that there is only one king of Amandebele nation as a whole, and it was him.
0: Sepolisa sa SADB Khayelitsha Cape Flats se re batho ba bararo ba bolailweng ka go thunngwa maobane bosiu tulong eo e ka nna ya ba bane ba ntse ba setswe morago. 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
4: We suspect a possible hit. As for now, there are no information further regarding the incident, and there have not been any witnesses so far. Otherwise, the case is under investigation and a murder case has been opened.
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1: 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Roli Farna, we had three defensive midfielders. By Lokil, we had five defenders. Okay, Sayla and Zayda, we did not know. They can, but how do you maximum with Zola Kaunoka Tola? How do you police? How do you rain? How do you see the day? How do you see the day? And I have to say, how do you see the day? How do you see the day? How do you see the day? O ka nna ka wa le kula hanyane ke ba o kenya one mon ka o kenya mfuke mo at least ho be le 10 in that 5-3-2 of the of one of the three midfielders mo ile motho gona ho kopanya tsa game so we did not have speed to attack we did not have creativity we were just rigid we were just prepared to suffer and we are not a nation prepared to suffer rona we enjoy playing with the ball mare he ha ba ka 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the players se ka khona ho kena in the creative zone because any of the characteristics tsa rona is the skill is the speed is the movement so la ho ba pale we saw di ntse tse tharo it is not us and ha 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
1: 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He understood that South Africa in all its diverse ethnicities is one nation. His voice did not echo only in the values of his people. It reverberated across the broader landscape of traditional leadership in our country.
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2: So it really is an imperative because we understand that syndicates as well as illegal immigrants in many cases can claim to be South African citizens if they get hold of your green ID book and manipulate it. So that is why this is such a critical intervention. There are about 16 million of them still in use, and our job is to replace those with a more secure smart ID in the first instance.
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3: We strongly call for a 72-hour activation plan that includes a multidisciplinary team of fox investigators and forensics to track down those heartless criminals. We further request for the deployment of the Political Killings Task Team to investigate this heinous crime and also pleading with the community to assist police with any information regarding the identity of the perpetrator.
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4: The suspect allegedly forced the e-hailing driver into the vehicle and prevented him from leaving. During the incident, the suspect reportedly discharged a firearm in the direction of the driver. The e-hailing driver managed to escape unharmed and immediately drove to a nearby police station to report the matter. Police acted swiftly and arrested the suspect shortly after the incident. Investigations are ongoing. The suspect is expected to appear before the Jamestown Magistrate Court on Monday, 15 June 2026.
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1: The Chief Inspector of the Gauteng Traffic Police, Mr. Samuel Mashaba, has been placed on suspension. The precautionary suspension follows his admissions at the Matlanga Commission last week during his evidence, and there emerged allegations of a serious nature which the provincial government of Gauteng has noted with concern. As a result, he has been suspended from his duties. He will have to undergo a disciplinary process, the outcome of which will be made public at the time when all processes would have been concluded.
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2: 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To expedite the reparation process, our government will support the efforts with 10 additional buses for the deportation of some Malawian nationals.
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3: 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So we have made a lot of progress in improving the curriculum, amongst other things, and the kind of system we have in place now, post-1994.
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1: Just on the update on the situation in Durban, we did offer that they integrate back to communities, and we made it very clear that they can never be personalized SAPS presence for them. SAPS is responsible for all citizens, and we made it clear that those who do not want to integrate will then move them to Lindela. I can confirm that none have actually opted for the option of going to Lindela.
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2: 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The precautionary suspension follows his admissions at the Madlanga Commission last week during his evidence, and there emerged allegations of a serious nature which the provincial government of Gauteng has noted with concern. As a result, he has been suspended from his duties. He will have to undergo a disciplinary process, the outcome of which will be made public at the time when all processes would have been concluded.
0: Mo khatlo ba sebetse ba mmuso LMPSA ka bogotswane o yentse tshitsinyo ya gore ba sebetse bohle ba mmuso wa Afrika Borwa ba sebeletse malapeng. 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
3: We are very confident that the hybrid system is another way of making government works. As we speak, South Africans can attest that developments are made now in the public service to make it work. We are saying saving more money would also create opportunity to redeem other essential departments such as health. So it's a proposal, it's not a demand, and we believe as the PSA Progressive Trade Union, we are bringing this proposal to make easy for government and citizens together as the trade unions to work together to make the country go forward.
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